Sentencia Electronica is a radio show dedicated to the whole scape of electronic music, where we play for you exclusive music sets made by DJs and producers from different parts of the world.

healing is a process. When lost without direction, use compassion as a compass. There's beauty in our sadness. Heart shatters to 1,000 pieces.

Sententia Electronica is a radio show dedicated to the whole scape of electronic music, where we play for you exclusive music sets made by DJs and producers from different parts of the world.

exploitation, the abolition of racist policies, the eradication of sexism, and the elimination of political repression. If that is a crime, then I am totally guilty.

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1: Hello, Lubeck, Rostov. Those are only just the beginning. Let the Nazis take good note of the western horizon. There they will see a cloud as yet no bigger than a man's hand. But behind that cloud,

China storm bursts over Germany. They will look back to the days of Lubeck and Rostock and Cologne as a man caught in the blasts of a hurricane.

tired, feeling hopeless, distracted and broken. Imagine eating apples on the boat, glass like water, calmness as you float to a new perspective, to a new perspective, to a new perspective, to a new perspective.

We come into this world unknown. But know that we are not alone. They try to knock us down. But change is coming. It's our time now. Hey.

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0: Today I'm going to talk about work. And the question I want to ask is this: why do we work? Why do we drag ourselves out of bed every morning instead of living our lives just filled with bouncing, bouncing, bouncing, bouncing,
1: yeah,
0: bouncing, bouncing, bouncing?

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1: Yo! Yo!

Tags, codes, and means es keine Einladung, we've trapped our field. Lecture, sings, codes, and means es keine Einladung, we've trapped

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We know. We've been outside the law for 12 months. The law says we must cross the picket line. We didn't cross the picket line.

Sententia Electronica is a radio show dedicated to the whole scape of electronic music, where we play for you exclusive music sets made by DJs and producers from different parts of the world.

this place is a wheel. Inconstancy is my very essence, says the wheel. Rise up on my spokes if you like, but don't complain when you cast back down into the depths. Good times pass away, but then so do the bad. Mutability is our tragedy, but it's also our own. The worst of times, like the best, are always passing away.

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